0: right at the surface.
1: She says earthquakes aren't uncommon in the Kootenays, but most are too small for people to notice. Two companies have advanced to the next stage to design and build the Castlegar Community Complex expansion. They are Scott Builders of Calgary and Kolesnikoff Mass Timber. Regional District Community Services Manager Tricia Davison calls the announcement a big milestone.
2: This stage basically says the proponents believe they can bring back a design for consideration that meets the construction budget requirements.
1: The companies have until early November to submit proposals for a new sheet of ice and walking track. A third shortlisted company withdrew from the process. A referendum on the project is expected in February. A proposed Roslyn area magnesium mine has secured another permit. Aidan McCloskey explains.
3: West High Yield has received a permit from the Ministry of Forest for logging within a 50-hectare area on Record Ridge. The company calls it another significant milestone following the receipt of Mining Act and Highway Access permits. And it says it continues to work on engineering and financing efforts required before construction can begin. But a director with the Save Record Ridge Action Committee calls the latest permit deeply troubling. Niels French says it comes after they specifically asked the government to hold off until at least September 25th. That's when an archaeological report is expected. French says residents have unanswered concerns.
1: Rural Creston candidate Danny Turner wants to tackle what he calls a growing water crisis in the Creston Valley. Turner is a farmer in Erickson and is running to serve as the RDCK director for Area B. He says local knowledge needs to play a bigger role in how water decisions are made.
4: The individuals that are in those decision-making seats don't understand our industries, don't understand timing, crop cycles, water needs. That's something I can bring to the table and make sure that we hold our regional and municipal government to account.
1: Turner is running against incumbent director Roger Tierney. BC Conservative leader Carrie Lynn Finley says her party is ready for a possible early election. Finley is currently running for a seat in legislature in a by-election. She slammed Premier David Eby for calling that by-election if he knew a potential provincial election was coming.
5: He could have called a general election, but instead he called a by-election, maybe just to keep me busy. And then when he saw that I was going to win it, maybe he's going to nullify it so that I don't have that win.
1: Eby has refused to rule out a snap election. You might see some smoke in Deer Park today as the BC Wildfire Service prepares for a prescribed burn. The burn on Deer Park Mountain is expected to go ahead this weekend. Today's prep work could produce some smoke in Deer Park and for people using the lake. The actual burn will cover up to 450 hectares and aims to reduce wildfire risk. An area restriction around a Castlegar area wildfire will be lifted at noon Friday. The Ezra Creek fire has burned over 140 hectares, about 7.5 kilometers northeast of the city. The restriction was imposed after the fire flared to life on August 26th. The BC Wildfire Service says fire behavior and activity has decreased, so they no longer need to restrict public access. At the same time, the ban on larger Category 3 open fires is being lifted.
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1: The Raptors have added to their coaching roster in Steven Silas. The 53-year-old was the head coach of the Houston Rockets from 2020 to 2023, and while he only managed to get 59 wins in that period of time, he has been instrumental in coaching Team America in the FIBA AmeriCup games. Meanwhile, week two of the NFL kicks off with the Lions and the Bills tonight. Both teams edged out a win by a single score in week one.
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1: On the road, single lane traffic is in place on the Kootenay Pass between Salmo and Creston from 7 to 7 Monday through Saturday. On Highway 3B, single lane traffic is in place on the Nancy Green Highway from 7 to 5 weekdays, and there's road work at the Winita Junction daily until 5. In our weather forecast, clear skies tonight dropping down to 7, mainly sunny tomorrow afternoon with a high of 25. Clear skies tomorrow night, dropping down to 7 again, and sunny with a high of 26 for Saturday. I'm Storm Lenny.

0: heading into the final hour of the afternoon. Sam Pike here, covering for Bryce. Got a lot backed into today. We got dogs arguing whether a hot dog is a taco, the Border Bruins home opener tomorrow, and now we're right in the middle of, the end of the show. We still got some music and a few more things to get through before we're done, so stick around. One more hour together.
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0: Follow Me, one of the first songs my wife put on a playlist for me back in the day. I drove around a Mini Cooper S. Didn't exactly have any way of plugging my phone in or anything, so we did the classic way of just burning a playlist onto a CD. And on it, two Uncle Cracker songs. Of course, one of them being Follow Me. Let's take a look at the weather today. It looks like we got that high of 26 and bright sunny skies, so get out there and enjoy it while we have it. Low dropping down to 6 overnight, then back to a high of sunny 26 tomorrow as well. A pretty easy forecast to work with.
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0: right. Today is Responsible Dog Ownership Day. I mentioned it a little bit earlier. At home, I got two radio pups. We got Pebbles, the radio puppy. She is a lab, a golden retriever cross, and she has so much energy. It is just absolutely crazy. A little maniac there. And then we got a 7-year-old K-Sund. If you don't know what a K-Sund is, it's a kind of in between a Samoyed and a Pomeranian. Schultz is his name, and well, he's a grumpy old man, but he has a whole lot of fluff that's getting a little out of control. So today I'm going to absolutely battle him in a responsible dog ownership day manner by brushing his coat, which means holding him down, giving him treats, and eventually apologizing to him with a big old cuddle and a nap.
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Starting it out with the Northern Pikes and Sam Pike here. Unrelated, but it's a funny coincidence. Thanks for hanging out with me this afternoon. Filling in for Bryce. He's in the mornings. I'm going to catch you tomorrow afternoon as well. Hopefully heading into the evening with the Grand Forks Border Bruins home opener hitting the ice. Have a great night. Drive safe. I'll catch you tomorrow.

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1: I'm Storm Lenny. This morning's earthquake was felt as far as 150 kilometers from the epicenter. The magnitude 3.7 quake near Crawford Bay was relatively shallow at 4 kilometers deep. Seismologist Camille Brion with Natural Resources Canada says that helped make the shaking more noticeable.
2: An earthquake that's like 30 kilometers deep is essentially 30 kilometers away from the surface and the person feeling the shaking, whereas an earthquake at 4 kilometers deep is really just 4 kilometers away from the person right at the surface.
1: She says earthquakes aren't uncommon in the Kootenays, but most are too small for people to notice. Two companies have advanced to the next stage to design and build the Castlegar Community Complex expansion. They are Scott Builders of Calgary and Kolesnikoff Mass Timber. Regional District Community Services Manager Tricia Davison calls the announcement a big milestone.
3: This stage basically says the proponents believe they can bring back a design for consideration that meets the construction budget requirements.
1: The companies have until early November to submit proposals for a new sheet of ice and walking track. A third shortlisted company withdrew from the process. A referendum on the project is expected in February. A proposed Roslyn area magnesium mine has secured another permit. Aidan McCloskey explains.
4: West High Yield has received a permit from the Ministry of Forest for logging within a 50-hectare area on Record Ridge. The company calls it another significant milestone following the receipt of Mining Act and Highway Access permits. And it says it continues to work on engineering and financing efforts required before construction can begin. But a director with the Save Record Ridge Action Committee calls the latest permit deeply troubling. Niels French says it comes after they specifically asked the government to hold off until at least September 25th. That's when an archaeological report is expected. French says residents have unanswered concerns.
1: Rural Creston candidate Danny Turner wants to tackle what he calls a growing water crisis in the Creston Valley. Turner is a farmer in Erickson and is running to serve as the RDCK director for Area B. He says local knowledge needs to play a bigger role in how water decisions are made.
5: The individuals that are in those decision-making seats don't understand our industries, don't understand timing, crop cycles, water needs. That's something I can bring to the table and make sure that we hold our regional and municipal government to account.
1: Turner is running against incumbent director Roger Tierney. BC Conservative leader Carrie Lynn Finley says her party is ready for a possible early election. Finley is currently running for a seat in legislature in a by-election. She slammed Premier David Eby for calling that by-election if he knew a potential provincial election was coming.
6: He could have called a general election, but instead he called a by-election, maybe just to keep me busy. And then when he saw that I was going to win it, maybe he's going to nullify it so that I don't have that win.
1: Eby has refused to rule out a snap election. You might see some smoke in Deer Park today as the BC Wildfire Service prepares for a prescribed burn. The burn on Deer Park Mountain is expected to go ahead this weekend. Today's prep work could produce some smoke in Deer Park and for people using the lake. The actual burn will cover up to 450 hectares and aims to reduce wildfire risk. An area restriction around a Castlegar area wildfire will be lifted at noon Friday. The Ezra Creek fire has burned over 140 hectares, about 7.5 kilometers northeast of the city. The restriction was imposed after the fire flared to life on August 26th. The BC Wildfire Service says fire behavior and activity has decreased, so they no longer need to restrict public access. At the same time, the ban on larger Category 3 open fires is being lifted.
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1: The Raptors have added to their coaching roster in Steven Silas. The 53-year-old was the head coach of the Houston Rockets from 2020 to 2023, and while he only managed to get 59 wins in that period of time, he has been instrumental in coaching Team America in the FIBA AmeriCup games. Meanwhile, week two of the NFL kicks off with the Lions and the Bills tonight. Both teams edged out a win by a single score in week one.
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1: On the road, single lane traffic is in place on the Kootenay Pass between Salmo and Creston from 7 to 7 Monday through Saturday. On Highway 3B, single lane traffic is in place on the Nancy Green Highway from 7 to 5 weekdays, and there's road work at the Winita Junction daily until 5. In our weather forecast, clear skies tonight dropping down to 7, mainly sunny tomorrow afternoon with a high of 25. Clear skies tomorrow night, dropping down to 7 again, and sunny with a high of 26 for Saturday. I'm Storm Lenny.
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1: 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All right, watch this. I had no warm-ups. The next one is dead center. Guaranteed. Okay. I got this. Breathe in. Breathe out.
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0: this is Dan Ashman from AM Ford, reminding folks to consider contributing to the food bank. Basically, what we've got at AM Ford, Ford's got a global program. They started last year, and it's collecting food, and it's Ford dealers all across the globe that participate in this, and it's collecting food that gets then redelivered to all of the food banks in the regions between Castlegar and Fruitville and all points in between. 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All brought to you by AM Ford Trail.
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0: This is Dan Ashman from AM Ford reminding folks to consider contributing to the food bank. 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A lot of support they need. 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
1: I'm Greg Nesteroff. Thursday's earthquake near Crawford Bay was noticeable but not unusual, according to Natural Resources Canada. The magnitude 3.7 quake struck at 5:30 a.m. at a depth of 4 meters. Seismologist Camille Brion says it was a typical event for this area.
2: Seismicity in this area is obviously lower than you would get like Vancouver Island, but there is earthquakes in the area. Most of them are just smaller, and if they happen in an area that's not

0: February on adding another sheet of ice and a walking track to the complex. The company behind a Rosslyn area magnesium mine has the go-ahead to log the site in preparation for construction. More from Aidan McCloskey.
1: The Ministry of Forest has issued a permit to West High Yield that lets them remove timber from a 50-hectare area on Record Ridge. The company says it's a major regulatory milestone on the heels of receiving Mining Act and highway access permits. It says it's working to fulfill environmental requirements and complete other technical things so construction can get underway. But the Save Record Ridge Action Committee says the permit has been issued without community concerns being addressed. Director Niels French says that makes it difficult to see how the government has meaningfully considered public input.
0: BC Conservative leader Carrie Lynn Finley says she's not going anywhere. She responded to reports some caucus members have asked her to step down. Finley says she takes responsibility for recent departures from her party.
2: I am the leader. Whatever happens as the leader, you take responsibility for. There have been adjustments, there have been changes.
0: Ongoing divisions in the party have led to 9 MLAs quitting the caucus, citing concerns over Finley's leadership style and judgment. Finley says her party is ready if Premier David Eby calls an early election. Danny Turner is running to represent the Creston Valley with the next generation in mind. Turner owns a farm in Erickson and is running to serve as the Area B director on the RDCK board. Turner says he wants to help build a community his kids can come home to.
3: My kids have now left for university, and I'm not sure that they will ever come back. I want us to build a community where our children will want to return, and the ones that are here will have a reason to stay.
0: He's running against incumbent director Roger Tierney. Voting day is October 17th. And as of noon today, you no longer have to stay away from a Castlegar area wildfire. The BC Wildfire Service says an area restriction on the Ezra Creek fire is being lifted. That fire grew to over 140 hectares in a single day after breaking out in late August. But BC Wildfire says it's quietened down enough that they don't have to restrict access to the area anymore. They're also canceling the ban on larger Category 3 open fires.
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5: The Blue Jays had last night off and now set a full 2 games behind for the final wildcard spot. Toronto currently is tied with the Texas Rangers in the standings and will be playing their next 3 games against those American League foes. As for Thursday night football, Josh Allen completed 3 touchdown passes in the air and ran 2 in for himself as the Bills eased to a 41-31 victory over the Detroit Lions.
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5: You can expect it to be pretty darn nice out there for today and pretty darn nice over the next few days. In fact, over the weekend, we're expecting to get highs around the mid-20s, maybe even closer to the high 20s. And today's no slouch either. High of 25 is expected.
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Imagine Dragons bringing the thunder. Good morning. I'm Bryce. It's Friday. Top of the morning to you. I think we've almost made it through at least my first week here on the morning show. I'm having fun with it, and I feel alert. Okay, just got to get through today, and then we're home free for the final weekend of summer. And the weather looks pretty good. I think it's going to be a good one. And here's another good one from Corey Hart. Everything in my Corey Hart.

0: How extreme, for sure. More than words. All right, it's Bryce. Hope your Friday morning's going well. Friday's the best day. It really is. It's better than Sunday. Even though you get Sunday off, there's the looming feeling of Monday coming back, where Friday's all about what's next. Well, what's next on Sunday? Now that we speak of Sunday, there's going to be a power outage in Grand Forks and surrounding areas like Christina Lake. It's going to be between 5 and 10 a.m. It's scheduled maintenance. Don't fret. It'll be back on when it gets back on. I'm telling you, just sleep in. Set your alarm for like 10:15, and then you'll miss it. There you go. Anyways, your 6:30 news is coming up soon.
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1: I'm Greg Nesteroff. Thursday morning's earthquake was felt as far as 150 kilometers from its epicenter. The magnitude 3.7 quake near Crawford Bay was relatively shallow at about 4 kilometers deep. Seismologist Camille Brion with Natural Resources Canada says that helped make the shaking more noticeable.
2: An earthquake that's like 30 kilometers deep is essentially 30 kilometers away from the surface and the person feeling the shaking, whereas an earthquake at 4 kilometers deep is really just 4 kilometers away from the person right at the surface.
1: She says earthquakes aren't uncommon in the Kootenays, but most are too small for people to notice. A proposed Rosslyn area magnesium mine has secured another permit. Aidan McCloskey explains.
3: West High Yield has received a permit from the Ministry of Forest for logging within a 50-hectare area on Record Ridge. The company calls it another significant milestone following the receipt of Mining Act and Highway Access permits. And it says it continues to work on engineering and financing efforts required before construction can begin. But a director with the Save Record Ridge Action Committee calls the latest permit deeply troubling. Niels French says it comes after they specifically asked the government to hold off until at least September 25th. That's when an archaeological report is expected. French says residents have unanswered concerns.
1: Two companies have advanced to the next stage to design and build the Castlegar Community Complex expansion. They are Scott Builders of Calgary and Kolesnikoff Mass Timber. Regional District Community Services Manager Tricia Davison calls the announcement a big milestone.
4: This stage basically says the proponents believe they can bring back a design for consideration that meets the construction budget requirements.
1: The companies have until early November to submit proposals for a new sheet of ice and walking track. A third shortlisted company withdrew from the process. A referendum on the project is expected in February. BC Conservative leader Carrie Lynn Finley says her party is ready for a possible early election. That's despite ongoing divisions within her caucus that have led to 9 MLAs leaving. Finley is running in a by-election, and she slammed Premier David Eby for calling that by-election if he knows a provincial election is on the way.
5: He could have called a general election, but instead he called a by-election, maybe just to keep me busy. And then when he saw that I was going to win it, maybe he's going to nullify it so that I don't have that win.
1: Eby has refused to rule out a snap general election. Rural Creston candidate Danny Turner wants to tackle what he calls a growing water crisis in the Creston Valley. Turner is a farmer in Erickson and is running to serve as the RDCK director for Area B. He says local knowledge needs to play a bigger role in how water decisions are made.
6: The individuals that are in those decision-making seats don't understand our industries, don't understand timing, crop cycles, water needs. That's something I can bring to the table and make sure that we hold our regional and municipal government to account.
1: Turner is running against incumbent director Roger Tierney. And an area restriction around a Castlegar area wildfire will be lifted at noon today. The Ezra Creek fire, about 7.5 kilometers northeast of the city, has burned over 140 hectares. The restriction was imposed after the fire flared to life on August 26th. The BC Wildfire Service says fire behavior and activity has decreased, so they no longer need to restrict public access. At the same time, the ban on larger Category 3 open fires is being lifted.
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7: The Blue Jays had last night off and now set a full 2 games behind for the final wildcard spot. Toronto currently is tied with the Texas Rangers in the standings and will be playing their next 3 games against those American League foes. As for Thursday night football, Josh Allen completed 3 touchdown passes in the air and ran 2 in for himself as the Bills eased to a 41-31 victory over the Detroit Lions.
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7: You can expect it to be pretty darn nice out there for today and pretty darn nice over the next few days. In fact, over the weekend, we're expecting to get highs around the mid-20s, maybe even closer to the high 20s. And today's no slouch either. High of 25 is expected.
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0: Without me, it's Juice FM. I'm Bryce, in for Sean. And speaking of Sean, the owner of the Gem Theater, still doing the renovations on that, hoping it's going to be back up and running soon, at least by next Friday for the Forks Film Festival. Pretty excited for this. There's going to be 3 days of films. Short films, documentaries, even some local for youth film night. You can get a ticket for Friday, for Saturday, or Sunday, or all three. Each day it starts at 5:30 p.m. That's next weekend at the Gem.
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0: never seem to get a lot. Gym class heroes with Cupid's chokehold, with a little sample from a very familiar song. Can you guess what it is? We'll give you a sec. Breakfast in America by Supertramp. There you go. I don't even know where I'm going with this. Terry Fox Run. That's what I was going to say. Terry Fox Run is on Sunday in Christina Lake. You can show up at 9 a.m. and it's going to start at 9:30. Mick Hanlon, Bald Diamond, 2 hours. You can do 2 kilometers, 5 kilometers, 10 kilometers. Run it, bike it, blade it, wheelchair it, whatever is best for you. It's the Terry Fox Run this Sunday. Christina Lake.
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1: I'm Greg Nesteroff. Thursday's earthquake near Crawford Bay was noticeable but not unusual, according to Natural Resources Canada. The magnitude 3.7 quake struck at 5:30 a.m. at a depth of 4 meters. Seismologist Camille Briand says it was a typical event for this area.
2: Seismicity in this area is obviously lower than you would get like Vancouver Island, but there is earthquakes in the area. Most of them are just smaller, and if they happen in an area that's not populated and no one feels them, then they kind of go unnoticed.
1: Briand says the early morning timing and shallow depth also played a role in how noticeable it was. The Regional District of Central Kootenay will pick between two design-build proposals to expand the Castlegar Community Complex. They've announced Kolesnikoff Mass Timber and Scott Builders have both signed on to submit formal bids. Regional District Community Services Manager Tricia Davison says both believe they can meet the proposed $15 million budget.
3: We're excited to know that we're continuing to move along this path, and ideally we'll have a proponent selected in later November to then really kick off.

0: without community concerns being addressed. Director Niels French says that makes it difficult to see how the government has meaningfully considered public input.
1: BC Conservative leader Carrie Lynn Finley says she's not going anywhere. She responded to reports some caucus members have asked her to step down. Finley says she takes responsibility for recent departures from her party.
2: I am the leader. Whatever happens as the leader, you take responsibility for. There have been adjustments, there have been changes.
1: Ongoing divisions in the party have led to 9 MLAs quitting the caucus, citing concerns over Finley's leadership style and judgment. Finley says her party is ready if Premier David Eby calls an early election. Danny Turner is running to represent the Creston Valley with the next generation in mind. Turner owns a farm in Erickson and is running to serve as the Area B director on the RDCK board. Turner says he wants to help build a community his kids can come home to.
3: My kids have now left for university, and I'm not sure that they will ever come back. I want us to build a community where our children will want to return, and the ones that are here will have a reason to stay.
1: He's running against incumbent director Roger Tierney. Voting day is October 17th. And as of noon today, you no longer have to stay away from a Castlegar area wildfire. The BC Wildfire Service says an area restriction on the Ezra Creek fire is being lifted. That fire grew to over 140 hectares in a single day after breaking out in late August. But BC Wildfire says it's quietened down enough that they don't have to restrict access to the area anymore. They're also canceling the ban on larger Category 3 open fires.
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5: The Blue Jays had last night off and now set a full 2 games behind for the final wildcard spot. Toronto currently is tied with the Texas Rangers in the standings and will be playing their next 3 games against those American League foes. As for Thursday night football, Josh Allen completed 3 touchdown passes in the air and ran 2 in for himself as the Bills eased to a 41-31 victory over the Detroit Lions.
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5: You can expect it to be pretty darn nice out there for today and pretty darn nice over the next few days. In fact, over the weekend, we're expecting to get highs around the mid-20s, maybe even closer to the high 20s. And today's no slouch either. High of 25 is expected.
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Landmines by Sum 41. It's Juice FM. Good morning. Happy Friday. I'm Bryce in for Sean today. And, well, who's ready for the weekend? I know I am. It's the final weekend of summer. And summer's, looks like summer's holding on. We got some pretty solid weather to look forward to as we approach the first day of fall coming up this Tuesday. It really is the end of the season. How are we already here? I don't know what happened to this year. It's gone. Well, it's going away. Okay. But, I don't know. I love the fall. I think it's going to be a good September, a great October. Halloween's coming up. Yes. All right. Let's go crazy.

0: Santana, Hold On. What a song. What a good one. It's Bryce. And pretty stoked for the Fall Fair, the 81st annual Rock Creek Fall Fair going down this weekend, tomorrow and Sunday. You can get tickets ahead of time at rockcreekfallfair.ca. Maybe get ahead on the 50-50, which is actually now closed. Now that I think about it, the deadline already passed for that. But that's the online. You got to go in person now. You can still purchase up until Sunday with the draw. The draw's at 4. There you go. Shooting Star Amusements and all the fun times to be had this weekend at the Fall Fair.
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1: I'm Greg Nesteroff. Thursday morning's earthquake was felt as far as 150 kilometers from its epicenter. The magnitude 3.7 quake near Crawford Bay was relatively shallow at about 4 kilometers deep. Seismologist Camille Brion with Natural Resources Canada says that helped make the shaking more noticeable.
2: An earthquake that's like 30 kilometers deep is essentially 30 kilometers away from the surface and the person feeling the shaking, whereas an earthquake at 4 kilometers deep is really just 4 kilometers away from the person right at the surface.
1: She says earthquakes aren't uncommon in the Kootenays, but most are too small for people to notice. A proposed Rosslyn area magnesium mine has secured another permit. Aidan McCloskey explains.
3: West High Yield has received a permit from the Ministry of Forests for logging within a 50-hectare area on Record Ridge. The company calls it another significant milestone following the receipt of Mining Act and Highway Access permits. And it says it continues to work on engineering and financing efforts required before construction can begin. But a director with the Save Record Ridge Action Committee calls the latest permit deeply troubling. Niels French says it comes after they specifically asked the government to hold off until at least September 25th. That's when an archaeological report is expected. French says residents have unanswered concerns.
1: Two companies have advanced to the next stage to design and build the Castlegar Community Complex expansion. They are Scott Builders of Calgary and Kolesnikoff Mass Timber. Regional District Community Services Manager Tricia Davison calls the announcement a big milestone.
4: This stage basically says the proponents believe they can bring back a design for consideration that meets the construction budget requirements.
1: The companies have until early November to submit proposals for a new sheet of ice and walking track. A third shortlisted company withdrew from the process. A referendum on the project is expected in February. BC Conservative leader Carrie Lynn Finley says her party is ready for a possible early election. That's despite ongoing divisions within her caucus that have led to 9 MLAs leaving. Finley is running in a by-election, and she slammed Premier David Eby for calling that by-election if he knows a provincial election is on the way.
5: He could have called a general election, but instead he called a by-election, maybe just to keep me busy. And then when he saw that I was going to win it, maybe he's going to nullify it so that I don't have that win.
1: Eby has refused to rule out a snap general election. Rural Creston candidate Danny Turner wants to tackle what he calls a growing water crisis in the Creston Valley. Turner is a farmer in Erickson and is running to serve as the RDCK director for Area B. He says local knowledge needs to play a bigger role in how water decisions are made.
6: The individuals that are in those decision-making seats don't understand our industries, don't understand timing, crop cycles, water needs. That's something I can bring to the table and make sure that we hold our regional and municipal government to account.
1: Turner is running against incumbent director Roger Tierney. And an area restriction around a Castlegar area wildfire will be lifted at noon today. The Ezra Creek fire, about 7.5 kilometers northeast of the city, has burned over 140 hectares. The restriction was imposed after the fire flared to life on August 26th. The BC Wildfire Service says fire behavior and activity has decreased, so they no longer need to restrict public access. At the same time, the ban on larger Category 3 open fires is being lifted.
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7: The Blue Jays had last night off and now set a full 2 games behind for the final wildcard spot. Toronto currently is tied with the Texas Rangers in the standings and will be playing their next 3 games against those American League foes. As for Thursday night football, Josh Allen completed 3 touchdown passes in the air and ran 2 in for himself as the Bills eased to a 41-31 victory over the Detroit Lions.
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7: You can expect it to be pretty darn nice out there for today and pretty darn nice over the next few days. In fact, over the weekend, we're expecting to get highs around the mid-20s, maybe even closer to the high 20s. And today's no slouch either. High of 25 is expected.

0: Divine Brown bringing some old school love to Juice FM. All right, I am ready for hockey season. How about you? Today is the day the Grand Forks Border Bruins season begins tonight. I'll tell you all you need to know in a few, plus the tailgate party, which is going to start at 4:30 p.m. And we've got a game on Saturday as well. It's going to be a wonderful weekend of hockey in the Forks.
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0: Ta on Juice FM. Wonderful. All right. Border Bruins season begins this weekend. It's the first season in the BC Hockey Conference. And starting busy at home. Okay, we got the home opener tonight against Fernie. Tomorrow, going to be hosting Kimberly. Then on Tuesday, we bring Beaver Valley to the Jack. And another game next weekend as well against the Suys. So definitely no shortage of hockey to check out. And tonight's extra special with the tailgate party going down outside the arena. Food trucks on site. There's going to be some road hockey played. Make sure to bring your sticks for that. Plus Mad Dog 2020. They'll be performing. It's going to be fun. The Border Bruins season starts tonight.
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5: You know, we're certainly, in the car and truck business at AM Ford, but we're also have an altruistic side, and that side is competing or not competing or challenging other people to just do the right thing. And then in many cases, we know that there's a lot of hunger in the world, and Ford Motor Company, this is a global initiative where basically they get the dealers to, for a set period now till September 25th, basically fill up a truck. And in our case, we're going to be filling up three trucks because we've got one truck in the showroom at AM Ford. We've got another truck, a Ranger, at AM Plus, and we've got an F-150 out at the Juanita Plaza Mall. So if people are shopping or maybe go through your pantry and see some things that are unperishables that you'd like to certainly donate, and this gets distributed to all of the food banks like we did in last year. We did it food banks in Trail, Castlegar, all around the area, Fruitville, and basically Salvation Army also. And we just want to make sure that we can do the best we can, and we're looking for a record number of poundage this year, so we're using three trucks instead of one. It's all about joining the fight against hunger, looking at things and doing things the right way. And right now there is a food shortage, and we want to make sure that people have certainly as much food as we can gather. So that's what the initiative is. And certainly if you could consider donating some non-perishables to those three trucks in those three locations at AM Ford and AM Plus and also Juanita Plaza today.

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2: I'm Greg Nesteroff. Thursday's earthquake near Crawford Bay was noticeable but not unusual, according to Natural Resources Canada. The magnitude 3.7 quake struck at 5:30 a.m. at a depth of 4 meters. Seismologist Camille Brion says it was a typical event for this area.
3: Seismicity in this area is obviously lower than you would get like Vancouver Island, but there is earthquakes in the area. Most of them are just smaller, and if they happen in an area that's not populated and no one feels them, then they kind of go unnoticed.
2: Brion says the early morning timing and shallow depth also played a role in how noticeable it was. The Regional District of Central Kootenay will pick between two design-build proposals to expand the Castlegar Community Complex. They've announced Kolesnikoff Mass Timber and Scott Builders have both signed on to submit formal bids. Regional District Community Services Manager Tricia Davison says both believe they can meet the proposed $15 million budget.
4: We're excited to know that we're continuing to move along this path, and ideally we'll have a proponent selected in later November to then really kick off public engagement.
2: A third company was also shortlisted but decided not to continue. Residents are expected to vote in February on adding another sheet of ice and a walking track to the complex. The company behind a Rosslyn area magnesium mine has the go-ahead to log the site in preparation for construction. More from Aidan McCloskey.
5: The Ministry of Forest has issued a permit to West High Yield that lets them remove timber from a 50-hectare area on Record Ridge. The company says it's a major regulatory milestone on the heels of receiving Mining Act and highway access permits. It says it's working to fulfill environmental requirements and complete other technical things so construction can get underway. But the Save Record Ridge Action Committee says the permit has been issued without community concerns being addressed. Director Niels French says that makes it difficult to see how the government has meaningfully considered public input.
2: BC Conservative leader Carrie Lynn Finley says she's not going anywhere. She responded to reports some caucus members have asked her to step down. Finley says she takes responsibility for recent departures from her party.
6: I am the leader. Whatever happens as the leader, you take responsibility for. There have been adjustments. There have been changes.
2: Ongoing divisions in the party have led to 9 MLAs quitting the caucus, citing concerns over Finley's leadership style and judgment. Finley says her party is ready if Premier David Eby calls an early election. Danny Turner is running to represent the Creston Valley with the next generation in mind. Turner owns a farm in Erickson and is running to serve as the Area B director on the RDCK board. Turner says he wants to help build a community his kids can come home to.
7: My kids have now left for university, and I'm not sure that they will ever come back. I want us to build a community where our children will want to return, and the ones that are here will have a reason to stay.
2: He's running against incumbent director Roger Tierney. Voting day is October 17th.

0: wildcard spot. Toronto currently is tied with the Texas Rangers in the standings and will be playing their next three games against those American League foes. As for Thursday night football, Josh Allen completed three touchdown passes in the air and ran two in for himself as the Bills eased to a 41-31 victory over the Detroit Lions.
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0: You can expect it to be pretty darn nice out there for today and pretty darn nice over the next few days. In fact, over the weekend, we're expecting to get highs around the mid-20s, maybe even closer to the high 20s. And today's no slouch either. High of 25 is expected.
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Sister Hazel, all for you. Good morning. I'm Bryce. In for Sean. I hope the morning's going well. It's Friday. It's got to be a good thing. It's come on, man, okay? We have a Florida man. He was on the run from the cops. He was accused of stealing thousands in cash from his friend's wallet. While on the run, he ended up crashing his Lexus into a fire hydrant. Then he took off on foot. The cops were in pursuit. To get away, he knocks on the door of a random house asking the homeowner for a drink of water. She got him a drink, then found him lying on the floor petting her cats. She thought it was a little bit sketchy, so she called the cops, and sure enough, he was placed under arrest. Come on, man. You'd be better off just getting a horse and taking it down the old town road.

0: Ben, Bare Naked Ladies 1 week on Juice FM. I'm Bryce, in for Sean. And tomorrow, it's all about peace, okay? Steve Mark Band with this peace dance for the International Day of Peace at 4th Street Studio in Grand Forks. 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It's not about, you know, excluding people due to financial reasons. 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
1: I'm Greg Nesteroff. Thursday morning's earthquake was felt as far as 150 kilometers from its epicenter. The magnitude 3.7 quake near Crawford Bay was relatively shallow at about 4 kilometers deep. Seismologist Camille Brion with Natural Resources Canada says that helped make the shaking more noticeable.
2: An earthquake that's like 30 kilometers deep is essentially 30 kilometers away from the surface and the person feeling the shaking, whereas an earthquake at 4 kilometers deep is really just 4 kilometers away from the person right at the surface.
1: She says earthquakes aren't uncommon in the Kootenays, but most are too small for people to notice. A proposed Rosslyn area magnesium mine has secured another permit. Aidan McCloskey explains.
3: West High Yield has received a permit from the Ministry of Forest for logging within a 50-hectare area on Record Ridge. The company calls it another significant milestone following the receipt of Mining Act and Highway Access permits. And it says it continues to work on engineering and financing efforts required before construction can begin. But a director with the Save Record Ridge Action Committee calls the latest permit deeply troubling. Niels French says it comes after they specifically asked the government to hold off until at least September 25th. That's when an archaeological report is expected. French says residents have unanswered concerns.
1: Two companies have advanced to the next stage to design and build the Castlegar Community Complex expansion. They are Scott Builders of Calgary and Kolesnikoff Mass Timber. Regional District Community Services Manager Tricia Davison calls the announcement a big milestone.
4: This stage basically says the proponents believe they can bring back a design for consideration that meets the construction budget requirements.
1: The companies have until early November to submit proposals for a new sheet of ice and walking track. A third shortlisted company withdrew from the process. A referendum on the project is expected in February. BC Conservative leader Carrie Lynn Finley says her party is ready for a possible early election. That's despite ongoing divisions within her caucus that have led to 9 MLAs leaving. Finley is running in a by-election, and she slammed Premier David Eby for calling that by-election if he knows a provincial election is on the way.
5: He could have called a general election, but instead he called a by-election, maybe just to keep me busy. And then when he saw that I was going to win it, maybe he's going to nullify it so that I don't have that win.
1: Eby has refused to rule out a snap general election. Rural Creston candidate Danny Turner wants to tackle what he calls a growing water crisis in the Creston Valley. Turner is a farmer in Erickson and is running to serve as the RDCK director for Area B. He says local knowledge needs to play a bigger role in how water decisions are made.
6: The individuals that are in those decision-making seats don't understand our industries, don't understand timing, crop cycles, water needs. That's something I can bring to the table and make sure that we hold our regional and municipal government to account.
1: Turner is running against incumbent director Roger Tierney. And an area restriction around a Castlegar area wildfire will be lifted at noon today. The Ezra Creek fire, about 7.5 kilometers northeast of the city, has burned over 140 hectares. The restriction was imposed after the fire flared to life on August 26th. The BC Wildfire Service says fire behavior and activity has decreased, so they no longer need to restrict public access. At the same time, the ban on larger Category 3 open fires is being lifted.
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7: The Blue Jays had last night off and now set a full 2 games behind for the final wildcard spot. Toronto currently is tied with the Texas Rangers in the standings and will be playing their next 3 games against those American League foes. As for Thursday night football, Josh Allen completed 3 touchdown passes in the air and ran 2 in for himself as the Bills eased to a 41-31 victory over the Detroit Lions.
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7: You can expect it to be pretty darn nice out there for today and pretty darn nice over the next few days. In fact, over the weekend, we're expecting to get highs around the mid-20s, maybe even closer to the high 20s. And today's no slouch either. High of 25 is expected.
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0: with Brother Down. Juice FM, I'm Bryce in for Sean. I was chatting about the Peace Dance, which is coming up tomorrow at 7 p.m. with the Steve Mark Band. And I got Steve Mark with me right now. Steve, can you tell us what exactly a Peace Dance is?
1: It's performance with intention. If you've ever been to a Steve Mark show, you know that all my songs are about healing. They're about unity, peace, harmony. There are some environmental things in there as well, but the overall theme is healing and unities.
0: This is it's going to be a beautiful day. Steve Mark Band, 4th Street Studio, Saturday at 7.
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Beautiful song from Audio Slave. It's Juice FM. I am Bryce. We're getting towards 9 o'clock here. We have an anniversary of a truly one of the most iconic musicians of all time. For my money, the greatest guitarist of all time. And this is an artist that maybe doesn't get played all that much here on Juice FM. But special occasions, we're going to go all out. Jimi Hendrix passed away 56 years ago today, September 18th, 1970. And, well, there's only one way to honor Mr. Jimi Hendrix with Jimi Hendrix. This is Purple Haze.

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1: I'm Greg Nesteroff. Thursday's earthquake near Crawford Bay was noticeable but not unusual, according to Natural Resources Canada. The magnitude 3.7 quake struck at 5:30 a.m. at a depth of 4 meters. Seismologist Camille Brion says it was a typical event for this area.
2: Seismicity in this area is obviously lower than you'd get like Vancouver Island, but there is earthquakes in the area. Most of them are just smaller, and if they happen in an area that's not populated and no one feels them, then they kind of go unnoticed.
1: Brion says the early morning timing and shallow depth also played a role in how noticeable it was. The Regional District of Central Kootenay will pick between two design-build proposals to expand the Castlegar Community Complex. They've announced Kolesnikoff Mass Timber and Scott Builders have both signed on to submit formal bids. Regional District Community Services Manager Tricia Davison says both believe they can meet the proposed $15 million budget.
3: We're excited to know that we're continuing to move along this path, and ideally we'll have a proponent selected in later November to then really kick off public engagement.
1: A third company was also shortlisted but decided not to continue. Residents are expected to vote in February on adding another sheet of ice and a walking track to the complex. The company behind a Rosslyn area magnesium mine has the go-ahead to log the site in preparation for construction. More from Aidan McCloskey.
4: The Ministry of Forest has issued a permit to West High Yield that lets them remove timber from a 50-hectare area on Record Ridge. The company says it's a major regulatory milestone on the heels of receiving Mining Act and highway access permits. It says it's working to fulfill environmental requirements and complete other technical things so construction can get underway. But the Save Record Ridge Action Committee says the permit has been issued without community concerns being addressed. Director Niels French says that makes it difficult to see how the government has meaningfully considered public input.
1: BC Conservative leader Carrie Lynn Findlay says she's not going anywhere. She responded to reports some caucus members have asked her to step down. Findlay says she takes responsibility for recent departures from her party.
5: I am the leader. Whatever happens as the leader, you take responsibility for. There have been adjustments. There have been changes.
1: Ongoing divisions in the party have led to 9 MLAs quitting the caucus, citing concerns over Findlay's leadership style and judgment. Findlay says her party is ready if Premier David Eby calls an early election. Danny Turner is running to represent the Creston Valley with the next generation in mind. Turner owns a farm in Erickson and is running to serve as the Area B director on the RDCK board. Turner says he wants to help build a community his kids can come home to.
6: My kids have now left for university, and I'm not sure that they will ever come back. I want us to build a community where our children will want to return, and the ones that are here will have a reason to stay.
1: He's running against incumbent Director Roger Tierney. Voting day is October 17th. And as of noon today, you no longer have to stay away from a Castlegar area wildfire. The BC Wildfire Service says an area restriction on the Ezra Creek fire is being lifted. That fire grew to over 140 hectares in a single day after breaking out in late August. But BC Wildfire says it's quietened down enough that they don't have to restrict access to the area anymore. They're also canceling the ban on larger Category 3 open fires.
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7: The Blue Jays had last night off and now set a full 2 games behind for the final wildcard spot. Toronto currently is tied with the Texas Rangers in the standings and will be playing their next 3 games against those American League foes. As for Thursday night football, Josh Allen completed 3 touchdown passes in the air and ran 2 in for himself as the Bills eased to a 41-31 victory over the Detroit Lions.
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7: You can expect it to be pretty darn nice out there for today and pretty darn nice over the next few days. In fact, over the weekend, we're expecting to get highs around the mid-20s, maybe even closer to the high 20s. And today's no slouch either. High of 25 is expected.
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Bruno Mars, and he got locked out of heaven. Good morning. I am Bryce, in for Sean. And it's my last hour here with you today on a Friday. And I wanted to play something for you that's gonna bring you into the weekend spook. It's going to give you some positive energy. And I got one for you that rocks. Well, it rocks the Casbah, at least. The Clash right now on Juice FM.

0: the Killers on Juice FM, and we are just a mere hours away, 24 hours or so away from the start of the Rock Creek Fall Fair. It's happening tomorrow and Sunday, and it's going to be a great time. 81st annual Rock Creek Fall Fair through all the years, back to 1947 when this event first began, and we're still going strong. So come out and enjoy the festivities, enjoy the pride in the community, right? It's going to be a great time. There's amusement rides. There's all the fun events like the tractor races and the Super Dog Show and all the best fair food as well. It's going down all weekend in Rock Creek.
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0: It's Van Halen on Juice right now. I'm Bryce. And I'm stoked for hockey tonight. I was mentioning this earlier, but if you missed it, the Grand Forks Border Bruin tailgate party is tonight, 4:30 p.m. It'll be in the Jack Goddard Memorial Arena parking lot. Tailgate party is followed by the Border Bruins home opener against the Fernie Ghost Riders. The puck will drop at 7. Tickets, get them. Seniors are 12, adults are 17, child 10, student 12, children under 5 are free. With the tailgate party, there's going to be food trucks, there's going to be face painting, road hockey, live music. Don't miss out. It'll be fun. And it's not the only game. We also got a Saturday game as well against Kimberly, just in case you couldn't make it on Friday. Or, hey, why not go to both?
1: Shot of the Don.
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0: That's a new one from the beaches coming at you from the edge of the earth. I'm Bryce, wrapping up the show. I hope you have an awesome day. It's Friday, right? Just got to get through this one, then the weekend is here. I'll be back on Monday. I'm going to be on the morning show for the next few weeks or so. So I'll catch you Monday. Have a great final weekend of summer. And till the next time, keep it real.
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1: I'm Storm Lenny. Two men have now been charged in a pair of drug busts at Robson and Juanita Junction this week. RCMP say they see suspected cocaine, fentanyl, and meth, along with guns, cash, ammunition, and explosives. A police bomb squad has since disposed of the explosives. 43-year-old Brian McKay of Robson and 18-year-old Tyson Simons of Juanita Junction each face charges. They remain in custody pending their next court appearance. Five other people were arrested but released without charges. Yesterday's earthquake near Crawford Bay was noticeable but not unusual, according to Natural Resources Canada. The magnitude 3.7 quake struck at 5:30 a.m. at a depth of 4 meters. Seismologist Camille Brion says it was a typical event for this area.
2: Seismicity in this area is obviously lower than you'd get like Vancouver Island, but there is earthquakes in the area. Most of them are just smaller, and if they happen in an area that's not populated and no one feels them, then they kind of go unnoticed.
1: Brion says the early morning timing and shallow depth also played a role in how noticeable it was. The Regional District of Central Kootenay will pick between two design-build proposals to expand the Castlegar Community Complex. They've announced Kolesnikoff Mass Timber and Scott Builders have both signed on to submit formal bids. Regional District Community Services Manager Tricia Davison says both believe they can meet the proposed $15 million budget.
3: We're excited to know that we're continuing to move along this path, and ideally we'll have a proponent selected in later November to then really kick off public engagement.
1: A third company was also shortlisted but decided not to continue. Residents are expected to vote in February on adding another sheet of ice and walking track to the complex. The company behind a Rosslyn area magnesium mine has the go-ahead to log the site in preparation for construction. More from Aidan McCloskey.
4: The Ministry of Forest has issued a permit to West High Yield that lets them remove timber from a 50-hectare area on Record Ridge. The company says it's a major regulatory milestone on the heels of receiving Mining Act and highway access permits. It says it's working to fulfill environmental requirements and complete other technical things so construction can get underway. But the Save Record Ridge Action Committee says the permit has been issued without community concerns being addressed. Director Niels French says that makes it difficult to see how the government has meaningfully considered public input.
1: BC Conservative leader Carrie Lynn Finley says she's not going anywhere. She responded to reports some Conservative caucus members have asked her to step down. Finley says she takes responsibility for the recent departures from her party.
5: I am the leader. Whatever happens as the leader, you take responsibility for. There have been adjustments. There have been changes.
1: Ongoing divisions in the party have led to 9 MLAs quitting the caucus, citing concerns over Finley's leadership style and judgment. Finley says her party is ready if Premier David Eby calls an early election. Danny Turner is running to represent the Creston Valley with the next generation in mind. Turner owns a farm in Erickson and is running to serve as the Area B director on the RDCK board. Turner says he wants to help build a community his kids can come home to.
6: My kids have now left for university, and I'm not sure that they will ever come back. I want us to build a community where our children will want to return, and the ones that are here will have a reason to stay.
1: He's running against incumbent director Roger Tierney. Voting day is October 17th. As of noon today, you no longer have to stay away from a Castlegar area wildfire. The BC Wildfire Service says an area restriction on the Ezra Creek fire is being lifted. It grew to over 140 hectares in a single day after breaking out in late August. But BC Wildfire says it's quieted down enough that they don't have to restrict access to the area anymore. They're also canceling the ban on larger Category 3 open fires.
0: Be the first to know.

and there's still road work at the Wyneeta Junction daily until 5. In our weather forecast, sunny with a high of 25 this afternoon, clear skies tonight dropping down to 5, sunny with a high of 26 tomorrow afternoon, and clear skies tomorrow night dropping down to 8. I'm Storm Lenny. Choose.

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1: Dan Ashman reminding folks in the Kootenai Boundary area to consider dropping off non-perishable food to AM Ford and also AM Plus, or also at the Juanita Mall this weekend and going right up until the 25th of September. 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

0: Hello and welcome. Sam Pike here once again covering for Bryce in the afternoons. Thank goodness it is Friday. TGIF. We have made it through another work week out here in the boundary, and the weekend's right around the corner. We got a whole afternoon of music and plenty of the good stuff up ahead. So let's get this Friday started. 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

0: It's looking to be another beautiful day out there in the boundary. A daytime high of 27 degrees with that sunny, sunny sky in the forecast. And with us saying goodbye to summer, it's feeling like summer might stay just a little bit longer. Taking a look at the weekend forecast, more sunny skies, another high of 27 tomorrow. Honestly, I'm not complaining about that forecast whatsoever.
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0: It is Friday, it is September 18th, and it's also, more importantly, National Cheeseburger Day. I know we've talked about cheeseburgers in the past week because it was a National Double Cheeseburger Day the other day, but hey, if you want to save a couple calories, get yourself the normal cheeseburger out there today. Whether it's a McDouble, a Quarter Pounder, a Big Mac, a Teen Burger, a Baconator, or a Carl's Jr., something out there is screaming to me right now, Sam, it is time for lunch, so maybe I'll celebrate National Cheeseburger Day and really just go hamburger.
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0: Man, Finger 11 with Paralyzer. I've heard rumors that Finger 11 might even be coming over to the West Kootenai in March of 2027. So I guess mark your calendars if you're a fan of them. And if you've got a kid who loves soccer, well, right here in the Boundary, the Youth Soccer Association has some fall soccer all lined up for you. Teaming up with the South Okanagan FA for two development days at Dick Bartlett Park in Grand Forks, October 23rd and 30th, kids born between 2016 and 2018, that's about 8 to 10, they're going to be working on things like ball control, some technical skills, and small-sided game, but really it's about the kids getting outside and playing and learning the most important part of soccer. Don't chase the ball. Let the ball come to you. The ball is faster than you. $67 for both days, running from 10 in the morning till 12:15. If you got a young soccer player at home, it's one to check out.
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0: Hey, Sam Pike here on Juice FM. It's time for Finish the Line Friday. How well do you know your music? I'm going to give you about 90% of a lyric, and you've got to figure out how the line finishes. Lock in your guess. We're going to give you an answer on the next break. Listen closely. This is the lyric, Finish That Line. Still just what? Lock in your guess. We'll reveal it very shortly.
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All right, let's finish that line. The Finish That Line Friday. It was despite all my rage, I am still just a rat in a cage. That's the Smashing Pumpkins with Bullet with Butterfly Wings, coming out in 1995 on Melancholy and the Infinite Sadness. That album was huge, a double album with 28 tracks. Bullet with Butterfly Wings was actually the lead single, and that opening, The World is a Vampire, became one of the most instantly recognizable lines from 90s rock. The music video, very weird, very 90s, very Smashing Pumpkins. Great song, great album, and apparently a very angry rat. This is the Smashing Pumpkins. Juice.

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0: Hey, it's time for the Sam Says So, the part of the show where Sam comes out and takes a silly stance. And today, Sam says, don't let somebody else ruin your entire day. I got some bad news today, and for a minute there, I was pretty angry. You know, those moments where you feel completely wronged and your brain gets stuck on it, like, that's not fair, how could they do that? It happens in traffic a lot nowadays. Then, of course, you keep going over it, start obsessing over it, but here's the thing, that's one moment in a 24-hour day. Now I'm here hanging out with you guys, I'm listening to some good music, and I've got the entire weekend sitting in front of me, so yeah, I'm not gonna let one crappy moment steal the rest of my day, and you probably shouldn't either. Sam says, so.
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Alerts. It is game day for the Grand Forks Border Bruins. The home opener hits the ice tonight against the Fernie Ghost Riders. Puck is dropping down at 7 p.m. at the Jack Goddard Memorial Arena. If you can't make it tonight, don't worry. You got another one tomorrow. Kimberly, the Kimberly Dynamiters are visiting town also at 7 there. Then finally, on Tuesday, yet another home game. The Beaver Valley Nighthawks are coming to town on Tuesday. Three home games in the next 5 days, a pretty good way to get your hockey fix started. What a way to start the season. The Border Bruins have a real chance to get a handhold in the first couple of games here, so do take advantage of it. Come on, Border Bruins. Use FM.

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1: I'm Storm Lenny. Two men have now been charged in a pair of drug busts at Robson and Juanita Junction this week. RCMP say they seized suspected cocaine, fentanyl, and meth, along with guns, cash, ammunition, and explosives. A police bomb squad has since disposed of the explosives. 43-year-old Brian McKay of Robson and 18-year-old Tyson Simons of Juanita Junction each face charges. They remain in custody pending their next court appearance. Five other people were arrested, but released without charges. The BC Conservatives have ousted three caucus members amid ongoing internal party divisions that already led to nine MLAs quitting the caucus.
2: BC Conservative leader Carrie Lynn Finley says Claire Rattay, Trevor Halford, and John Rustad are no longer in the caucus. It comes after Rattay publicly criticized Finley's leadership on social media. Rattay says she was among 10 other Conservative MLAs who have asked Finley to step aside as leader. She also disputes that Finley has the ability to remove any caucus members. Halford served as interim leader before Finley was elected, and Rustad stepped down as leader in December. Finley has refused calls for her to step down, saying she's not going anywhere. Emily Joveski, Vista News, Vancouver.
1: Trail continues to struggle with vandalism to its benches. Municipal Services Manager Jared Miner says it was a problem all summer, and they've spent a lot of time and energy fixing them, including a lot of memorial benches.
3: Some of these vandalisms are rather inappropriate and somewhat directed at those individuals on those plaques, so we take it very seriously.
1: Miner says they've been forced to remove some of the more frequently used benches. A prescribed burn on Deer Park Mountain is expected to go ahead this weekend. The BC Wildfire Service says it will cover up to 450 hectares. Smoke will likely be visible in Deer Park and from Castlegar and Robson. Helicopters will also be used to help with ignition. Plans for a disc golf course at Pass Creek Regional Park will push ahead. But as Greg Nesteroff reports, it remains to be seen how it will be paid for.
4: The Kootenai Rockies Disc Golf Society already had support from the Castlegar Rec Commission, but the exact route of the nine-hole course is yet to be determined. RDCK staff say a registered biologist may need to look at certain areas of the course. A proposed budget calls for $32,000 for the prep work to come out of an existing service. Actually, designing and building the course would cost another $60,000. Some grant opportunities have been identified, but it's not known yet exactly who will pay for what.
1: A Nelson man has been arrested after a vehicle hit a pedestrian and crashed into a pole. It happened on September 11th in an Anderson Street parking lot. Nelson police say they later found the 54-year-old man at his home. He's now facing impaired and dangerous driving charges, as well as failing to remain at the scene. Nelson has moved back to Stage 1 water restrictions. Under Stage 1, lawn watering is still limited to specific days and times based on your address number. Watering gardens, trees, and shrubs, however, can be done at any time on any day.
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1: Hockey returns in the West Kootenai tonight with nearly every team in action. Nelson hosts the reigning champion Kimberly Dynamiters. Grand Forks hosts Fernie before the Ghost Riders head out to Beaver Valley on Saturday. Meanwhile, Castlegar is in Creston. In the BCHL, the Smoke Eaters are taking on the Langley Rivermen in their home opener. And finally, the Blue Jays kick off a series against the Rangers this afternoon, a team they are competing with for the final wildcard spot in the American League.
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1: On the road, single lane traffic is still in place on a section of the Kootenai Pass between Salmo and Creston from 7 to 7 Monday through Saturday, and on the Nancy Green Highway from 7 to 5 weekdays. There's also still road work at the Juanita Junction daily until 5. In our weather forecast, clear skies tonight dropping down to 5, sunny with a high of 26 tomorrow afternoon, clear skies tomorrow night dropping down to 8, and sunny with a high of 27 for Sunday. I'm Storm Lenny.
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Miley Cyrus with Wrecking Ball. My goodness, remember when that song came out? That's Miley officially moving on about as far away from Hannah Montana as you possibly can get, including a very memorable music video involving a sledgehammer. And now we're going to switch things up just a little bit. Up next, a song that feels like it belongs on every single road trip, whether you asked for it or not. The song that my high school girlfriend had memorized start to end, which, of course, well, I'm not going to say it was the reason we broke up, but I'm happy I met my wife.

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0: we've got some questions for the people running in the upcoming election. There's going to be an all-candidates forum happening next Thursday in Grand Forks. Mark it down, September 24th from 6 until 8 at the high school auditorium. That's 6 p.m. I doubt anybody wants to get up that early. While we're there, there's not going to be questions from the floor. You can send your question ahead of time to the Boundary Chamber at info@boundarychamber.com with questions in the subject line. So if there's something you want the candidates to address, you've got the chance to get it on the table. Like I've said before, the municipal election is your chance to help affect who's directly involved with you. It's the lowest form of government, but really the one that affects us the most. So, yes, cheering apparently welcome. Behave yourselves. It's the candidate forum on September 24th, 6 until 8.
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Let's hop in the time machine and remember a rock legend today. We're going back to 1970, September 18th. Jimi Hendrix passes away at just 27 years old. Hendrix had been a major name in music for a few years there, but in that short time, he completely changed what people thought a guitar could do. We're talking Purple Haze, Hey Joe, The Wind Cries Mary. These songs are still staples more than 50 years later, an absolute rock legend. There's something kind of incredible about the fact that Hendrix's career was so short, but his influence is still everywhere. He left behind a pretty small catalog compared to some of the other artists with decade-long careers, but the impact was absolutely enormous. So today we remember Jimi Hendrix, 1942 to 1970. This is Purple Haze.

Hey, it's Friday, and what is Friday radio without a Fun Fact Friday? And we're staying local today. Grand Forks actually gets its name from the meeting, or forks, of the Granby and Kettle River. The area was originally home to the Sinaix people and later became a major mining and smelting center. And fun fact, Grand Forks was incorporated as a city way back in 1897. So when you're driving around town, you're driving through a community that's officially been a city for more than 125 years. That's not bad for a little boundary town. And if I got any of those facts wrong, I'm sorry. I'm just a radio guy. Juice FM.

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1: 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Two men have now been charged in a pair of drug busts at Robson and Juanita Junction this week. RCMP say they seized suspected cocaine.